0: 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Welcome to 102.3 The Rose. We think you'll like it here.
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Churchill Downs to the Big Four Bridge. 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

0: 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Well, our summer Santa is coming to your desk with an offer you can't refuse. 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And if you're not listening, Summer Santa may just put you on the naughty list.
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Now, we are not playing games. This is for real, y'all. It's Amy Nick on 102.3 The Rose. I mean, how fun is this? You ever been to the Blind Squirrel? It is so fun. And it happens to be close to my house. Quite convenient.

The Fight Song by Rachel Platten. That is for our special rosebud, Miss Arlene's granddaughter, Summer. Arlene woke up and won with us yesterday morning. Now it is your turn. She's heading to see TLC

0: this is Karen. I just won TLC tickets on 102.3 The Rose. Yeah,
1: you did, Karen. Wake up and win tomorrow morning at 7:40, just like Karen did today. And your next chance, you're at work perk. Michelle Hart's got tickets for you to go see Pentatonix. That's coming up at 11:10 on 102.3 The Rose. Somebody.

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It's Amy Nick on 102.3 The Rose. But have you ever heard of Summer Santa? He's already making his rounds, checking his list early. 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

only goal this morning is to add a little sunshine to this rainy day with Feel Good Variety from Harry Styles, John Waite, Nickelback, and Mariah. They're all on the way after Aerosmith on 102.3 The Rose.

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3: If you've been feeling unsteady, disoriented, or like you're surrounded,

The concert's on a Friday night. 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

of those songs that when you listen to it as an adult, you realize, oh my gosh, TLC gave me some really good advice. I was just too young to appreciate it. It's 102.3 The Rose. I'm Michelle Hart. Well, now that you're old enough to appreciate all of their songs, how would you like to go see them, Salt-N-Pepa, and En Vogue at Riverbend Music Center in Cincinnati? They're going to be there on Friday, August 21st. And Amy Nick has another chance for you to win tickets coming up tomorrow morning at 7:40.

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Well, our summer Santa is coming to your desk with an offer you can't refuse. 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If summer Santa shows up and you're listening to The Rose, we'll stuff your stocking with tickets to see Pentatonix at KFC Yum Center November 16th.

I just have this gut feeling that someone from Kentucky is going to win the $1 billion Powerball jackpot, and I hope it's you. It's a 102.3 The Rose. I'm Michelle Hart. I'll tell you why I cannot shake this feeling coming up in three songs, because there's a good reason for it.

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And it's all coming up after Outkast. One, two, three.

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Whitney Houston on 102.3 The Rose is Kelly Kay. She is getting her own Barbie doll. Mattel is releasing a collectible Whitney Houston doll. She's dressed like the I Want to Dance with Somebody music video. Looks gorgeous. Long hair, the purple tank dress, the earrings on sale for $60. 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